0: When you're missing home, only know you love her when you let her go. And you let her go.
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1: 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I can't explain.

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1: When I walk on by, girls be looking like Debbie Fly. I pick to the beat, walking down the street in my new the freak, yeah. This is how I roll, animal print pants out control. It's Red Food with the big ass bro, and like Bruce Lee Rock.

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Kinda shocking, they want it static with precision. 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